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Harry Styles, Backstreet Boys, Olivia Rodrigo. 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
1: 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And I'll tell you why in 3 songs.

0: 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We're getting winners left and right of that $1,000 workday payday. 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
1: I can't believe it. Oh, my God. 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I've never won anything in my life. This is crazy. This truly is a miracle.
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Kevin Rush, you got your chance to win a pair of tickets to see Morgan Wallen at Mile High. 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
1: Hey, how's it going? I'm Kevin Rush. Glad to have you swinging by. Alex Warren is on the way. Got some Ray coming up in NSYNC as well. Timbaland here hanging out with Nelly Furtado. It's Promiscuous.

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It's easy money, and it's back. 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
1: Hey, it is Kevin Rush. Welcome to May, by the way. First 4 months down, so a third of the year done. How would you describe your 2026 so far? According to a new survey, the number one response was stressful. Second response, challenging. But the third response, a little more optimistic. The third response for 2026 so far, hopeful.

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1: How much did it cost you to fill your gas tank the last time? Me, it was almost $70. Drive a Toyota Highlander. It was 3/4 of a tank I put in. Help is on the way. More easy money. You could win $1,000. Once again, starting 9 a.m. on Monday. It's been

My 99.9, it is Kevin Rush. War of the Roses is back Thursday morning at 7:20 on John, Jay, and Rich. Catch it right here on My 99.9, today's best variety. 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
1: I'm Kevin Rush. Glad to have you here. A little bit after 2 o'clock with Justin Bieber. On the way, Katy Perry this hour. Somber's latest, too. Good song. And Vanessa Carlton right now, 1,000 Miles.

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1: I do appreciate you listening. I'm Kevin Rush, and we're talking about what we've trained or conditioned our pets to do. Our one dog, you say, place, and she runs into a nice little area that we've designated as her place, and she sits there and waits for us to tell her what to do next, if she's listening that day. But what about you? What have you conditioned or trained your pet to do? It's time to brag a little bit, if you want. So right now, Kim has left us a message.
2: 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Pooka. She will not eat regular dog food now. She's so spoiled.
1: 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Okay. I remember she asked us not to judge her. 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

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Hey there, it's Kevin Rush, and we're treating your mom with our Mother's Day giveaway. 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

My 99.9, your home for the John, Jay, and Rich Morning Show. Well, I wonder if Ella Langley's got a beef here with Olivia Rodrigo, because Olivia knocked her off her number one perch on top of the Billboard Hot 100. Totally pulling her over from the country world. By the way, Olivia Rodrigo was on Saturday Night Live tonight. It's Ella Langley's Choosing Texas.

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1: Appreciate you hanging out. It's Kevin Rush, and we're talking about our pets and how well trained they are. Is there anything in particular that you've done that you're kind of proud of? Have you conditioned or trained your pet to do something pretty neat? I've got a message here on our talkback, Mike, from Faith.
2: Okay, my cat is so needy, and I like to close my bedroom door. I live alone, but I'm like a scared. I'm a bit of a scaredy cat. Okay. Speaking of cats, so I like to keep my door closed. But he gets so mad. So I had to train him to figure out how to open the freaking door so that he can come in when he wants to come bother me.
1: All right. I have to say that's extremely impressive to train your cat to open the door when they're mad that they're locked out.
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2: And I'm Kevin Rush. A little after three. How are you? Olivia Dean coming up in just a few minutes. Got Harry Styles' latest as well. Here's Evanescence with Bring Me to Life.

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1: And how you doing? I'm Kevin Rush. And I got a bunch of these that I want to share with you because I think that they are really, really important to be aware of. And it's the biggest scams that people are falling for these days. Scams aren't just for the sucker. Scams aren't just for, you know, an old person that's easily taken advantage of. Scams are happening to all of us every day. So how about we get a little more aware of what to look out for? We'll start with this one, the toll booth texts. Maybe you've gotten one of these. You'll receive a pay now link for a toll, a missed toll on a road that you don't ever remember being on. Well, it's really simple. Just don't click the link. Yet, unfortunately, some people do. Then there's the IRS scams. The IRS calls you, threatening legal action and even jail time if you don't pay delinquent taxes. Well, the IRS say they never cold call anyone like that. So just hang up and block the number. And one more here for right now. Package delivery texts. I get these all the time. If you actually ordered something, follow the tracking on the company website, never through a text message. So don't click that link. Got some more important scams to be aware of coming up next.
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0: My 99.9, Southern Colorado's best variety. It's Kevin Rush. We've got your chance to win a pair of tickets to see Morgan Wallen at Mile High. How great is that show going to be? 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
1: You and

My 99.9, your home for the John, Jay, and Rich Morning Show. And you could actually say the full title of song and artist with just three words right now. Here's Elizabeth Taylor Swift. You see what I did? That was brilliant. That was brilliant. Very creative.

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1: And thanks for hanging out. I'm Kevin Rush. We're talking the biggest scams that people are falling for right now, these days, with the current technology, the ways the bad guys can reach out and try to trick you. All right, so we were talking about the toll booth texts, IRS scams, package delivery texts. You've probably gotten some of those before, right? How about this one? Bank account alerts. If you receive a suspicious activity warning via email or text, they're banking on the fact that you're going to panic and click on the link, right? So if you're just keeping your head about you, like, hold on a second, I don't even deal with this bank. How am I going to have a suspicious activity? Now, if you do get one and it's from your bank, call them directly or just go to the branch in person to get to the bottom of it. Another one is fake job offers. You know, the ones that sound too good to be true. Scammers like to hire quickly and send you a check right up front and then ask you to purchase equipment to do the job more efficiently. Well, guess what? That check is going to bounce. And one more here, the romance scams. Well, these jerks do prey on the lonely to build a romantic connection. And then an emergency will come up and they need cash real quick so you can fix everything, except you've never actually met them, and then you send money to some person who's just trying to steal money from you. Got a few more that I want to share with you. Stick with me. I got them next.
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1: And how are you? It's Kevin. 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We're talking scams, the real popular scams that the bad guys are trying to trick us with today. 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

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Hey there, it's Kevin Rush, and we're treating your mom with our Mother's Day giveaway. 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

This is my 99.9. So I didn't realize this. It's actually could be healthy and appropriate to stomp up the stairs like a child. I'll explain coming up. Here's Bruno Mars. I just might.

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1: Hey, how are you? It's Kevin here. And you have stairs in your house, or do you need to take stairs at your office or something? Because if you change the way you walk upstairs, it can have big benefits. Yeah. Right. I mean, first of all, always take the stairs when you can instead of the elevator. But adding a little twist to your stair climbing can level things up for you, especially for us 40 and over. It's not just good cardio, but it's good for bone density as well. And a way to increase those benefits is stair pounding. I know it sounds kind of childish, right? The act of stomping or taking forceful steps, gaining a lot of traction on TikTok because, you know, TikTok loves the trends. But it does have the backing of science. Higher impact activities can load the bone, says an orthopedic surgeon, because bone is a living tissue that is dynamic. It changes the response in various stimuli. Loading the bone can stimulate new bone formation, leading to higher bone density, leading to better health benefit for you. And the added bonus is it kind of makes you sound like you're having a temper tantrum.
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99.9, today's best variety. And it is a little after 5 a.m. Good morning. I'm Kevin Rush. One of your favorites from Taylor Swift is on the way. I know, that could be any song, right? The latest from Somber, Sia's coming up. And here's Ms. Underwood.

99.9, Southern Colorado's best variety. It's Kevin Rush. And we've got your chance to win a pair of tickets to see Morgan Wallen at Mile High. 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
1: Last night, did you see Olivia Rodrigo on Saturday Night Live? She was musical guest and the host, doing double duty. And she also knocked Ella Langley off the number one slot on the Billboard Hot 100. Yeah, Ella was doing pretty good, like 6 or 7 weeks on top. Here's Choosin' Texas.

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1: All right, what's up, my early morning crew? Thanks for hanging out on the radio. It is Hayes checking in. We got Alex Warren on the way this hour. We've got Somber back to friends. We'll tell you how to win $1,000. Easy money. That's coming up.

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What up, it's Hayes. 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

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No need to feel stressed out because it's Sunday. We got a whole day ahead of us before the grind of the work week happens for many of us tomorrow. 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
1: Hey, what's going on? It's Hayes. Good music this hour. We got The Weeknd, Blinding Lights. How about Somber, Homewrecker? Coming up in less than 3 minutes, we got Hendrix and Golden for you.

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What's up? It is Hayes, and we have your chance to win a pair of tickets to see Morgan Wallen at Mile High. 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
1: Just past 10 o'clock, Taylor Swift is next. We'll also hear from Somber and Justin Bieber, Olivia Dean. Here's All American Rejects.

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1: I am so glad you are spending your weekend with us. 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

My 99.9, Southern Colorado's best variety. It's Chris Davis. 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

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Mentioning people on the road, got Bruno Mars. Here's a big show and how to save money on a bunch of concert tickets. 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

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It's Chris Davis. 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
1: Hope your first weekend of May is going well. Of course, it started with Kentucky Derby yesterday. Star Wars Day tomorrow, May the 4th. Cinco de Mayo on Tuesday. And Mother's Day, a week from today, you said. Got Sabra for you. Here's Back to Friends.

My 99.9, I'm Chris Davis. War of the Roses, back Thursday morning at 7:20 on John, Jay, and Rich. 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I let it fall.